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1: Since my mother was diagnosed with Alzheimer's disease last year, she's moved in with us. 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

cattle station in the corner country of the far southwest. A young woman tends the washing with a newborn baby strapped against her breast. She pegs the clothes out on the line and gazes up into the empty sky. Then gently wipes away a tear that trickles from the corner of her eye.

days after soaking springtime rain, where green and gold turn to red and stunning to the eye. Like God, you get the picture when across this land you fly. There are varying opinions, and they could all be right, but the wisdom of this bushman still echoes in my mind. When the handshake's a little stronger and the smile lingers longer, that's where the outback starts. Roads and train tracks run forever and shimmer in the heat. Fence line.

in the night. But he said that it's the people, their strong, resilient hearts. You know it when you find them, just where the outback starts. You won't need a map to tell you, you won't find it on the net. The wisdom of that bushman, his words I won't forget. When the handshake's a little stronger and the smile lingers longer, that's where the outback starts.

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2: For most people, it's a part of Australian culture. It's a recreation, and so people have a go at gambling, often for entertainment purposes, often in the hope they'll make a bit of money, you know, a bit of pocket money. But in fact, often what happens is that people who have a big win early are more, perhaps more highly likely to become problem gamblers because they think, hey, that was easy, I'll just keep doing that, and, you know, who has to work when you can make a living this way? And of course, it doesn't work out that way.
1: Mark outlines what to look for if you're having trouble with gambling.
2: A couple of sort of classic things to watch out for that are associated with problem gambling in particular. The classic is chasing losses. Whatever the form of gambling, if somebody is gambling more in order to win back money they've lost, whether it's horse racing, pokies or whatever, that chasing losses is a real sign of problem gambling. Often also people who start betting with ever higher amounts to try and win back money they've lost. So basically, as soon as people start any sort of gambling activity based on trying to win back money they've lost, then that's a real sign of problems.
1: 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If you would like to talk to someone about how gambling is affecting you, please phone Lifeline's 24-hour phone service on 13 11 14. 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

0: I just laughed when Mum told me I was drinking too much with my mates. I mean, she has a few too many herself most weekends, and it doesn't seem to hurt her. So what gives her the right to lecture me?
1: When young people drink at high levels, they expose themselves to a range of health and social problems that can have a serious impact on their lives and their well-being. It's important to realise that many harmful patterns of drinking are learned within a family, so parents can promote responsible drinking by being good role models for their children in terms of their own drinking behaviours. 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
1: I knew Wendy had been drinking a lot with her friends at parties. 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And it turned out she was really keen to cut back a bit so she could enjoy the parties without getting too messy.
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2: 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And I said that in one hit. That's clever, eh?

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Man, he was older than time. 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

0: Atlas and Kramer, Alabama Highway Express, Murphy Line and Longman Harris, General Strickland, Eagle and Key. How about New Orleans on a Friday afternoon? That'll blow a hole in your underwear. That's something else. And there's Atlantic, Daly, McRae, Whelan, Rockwell, Gilbert, Dolly. No, that's a...
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1: Early in the morning, just about brekkie time. 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
1: I've been hearing a lot recently about how we should try to get at least 30 minutes of physical activity into each day. But do we have to do it all in one hit? And how vigorous does the activity have to be?
2: Regular physical activity can help prevent heart disease, stroke and high blood pressure. So you should aim to put together at least 30 minutes of moderate intensity physical activity on most and preferably all days. Remember that moderate intensity activity isn't hard. It should cause a slight but noticeable increase in your breathing and heart rate. So this includes activities such as brisk walking, mowing the lawn, digging in the garden, or medium-paced swimming or cycling. And research has shown that accumulated short bouts of moderate intensity activity are just as effective as continuous activity at improving your health. So you can accumulate your 30 minutes or more throughout the day by combining a few shorter sessions of activity of around 10 to 15 minutes each.
3: This program is funded by the Australian Government Department of Health and Ageing.
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In Sydney, The Wire is produced on Gadigal country of the Eora Nation and with the assistance of the Community Broadcasting Foundation. We're going to be back again tomorrow, so do tune in again. I'm Stephen Hill. Do stay well and thanks for your company.

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Warren Bungle's Community Radio. 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

Sure, the whole town's talking about the Jones Boys, and why not? As there have been many, many of those Jones Boys that made jazz sparkle and shine. Joe Jones, Jimmy Jones, Jonah Jones, Quincy Jones, just to name just four out of what jazz claims to having around 100 Jones musicians out there spreading the good word. Our trilogy stays with the family of Jones, three brothers in jazz, each a star in his own right. There's the brother Elvin Jones, one of the great drummers of the post-bop era, a hugely successful life in jazz, leading his own trio, or his larger band, the Elvin Jones Jazz Musician. 1960 through 65 saw Elvin Jones featured on a bunch of John Coltrane classic albums, A Love Supreme, Essential, Live at Birdland, and My Favourite Things. Oh, indeed, the whole town's talking about that Jones boy. Elvin Jones.

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0: I've been hearing a lot about dementia in the media these days, and I guess I've got a personal interest as it affected my father in later life. Dementia's really only something you get when you're much older, isn't it?
1: Anybody can have dementia. While some people develop dementia in their 30s, 40s or 50s, it's more common after the age of 65. 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

it'll happen less, not more. You know, it's not just courtesy, it's a little like bush law. 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Well, nothing lasts forever, came the time to head for home. 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But sometimes after dinner we'll sit out and watch the sky, talk about our travels and how the time flies by. Sometimes when out driving I'm not sure why, I can't tell, without thinking I might flick to say g'day, I hope you're well. So if someone flicks the finger and you're not on

0: Caswell there with He Loves His Radio. If you're leaving us to go to local programming, thank you for tuning your dial to Good Morning Country this morning. And hopefully you'll join Walshy tomorrow morning when he broadcasts from the bunker at Harrington.
1: On a Sunday, he'll never miss that show. He doesn't.
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5: Good morning, I'm Laura Devoy. Survivors of devastating flash floods in northern Nepal have described it as sounding like a volcano erupting. Authorities say they've recovered more than 150 bodies and hundreds more are missing, including around 400 tourists. Rescue operations are ongoing on both sides of the border between Nepal and the Chinese region of Tibet. The BBC spoke to one survivor in Nepal's Nuwakot district.
6: My family members were swept away by the flood in front of my eyes. My father, my mother, my sister and her kids have all been swept away. They could not escape the flood. They didn't stand a chance. This flood took everything. But my son and I climbed the rooftop of a house and survived.
5: Meantime, Foreign Minister Penny Wong says the Department of Foreign Affairs and Trade is urgently working to confirm the welfare of Australians in the area. Reports suggest dozens may be among the missing. Senator Wong says Australians in need of emergency consular assistance should contact DFAT's Consular Emergency Centre. An American parent whose daughter took her own life has welcomed Meta's commitment to stronger child safety measures. The social media giant has agreed to pay more than $23 billion as part of a settlement with US states. It ended a trial over claims Meta's platforms harmed children, though the company still faces numerous other lawsuits. Victoria Hicks, whose daughter Alexandra took her own life as a result of social media, says it's a step in the right direction.
7: After watching Adam Mosseri's performance in court yesterday, I'm not surprised they settled. Like, Mark Zuckerberg does not want to go up against and see all the information that they have. So I'm very pleased. There's lots of lawsuits coming for these companies, lots of parents. And yeah, I am satisfied. I feel like there's, like, justice is possible.
5: Another rewrite of Queensland's bail laws will be put to State Parliament today. The legislation includes the breach bail go to jail policy. Premier David Crisafulli says since adult crime, adult time came into effect, the number of victims of crime has dropped by 9.6% per capita. He told the ABC it's about making sure there are consequences for habitual repeat offenders who keep breaching their bail conditions.
8: We want to be able to give the tools in place that if somebody is a risk to the community, that the ability to get bail is more difficult for those repeat offenders.
5: Writers, readers and storytellers from across Victoria are converging on the Words in Winter Festival. The volunteer-run festival in Daylesford and Hepburn in the state's Central Highlands brings together storytellers for 5 days of workshops, readings and performances. Speaking to National Radio News, festival producer Devon Taylor says it celebrates the community who made it possible just as much as the literature.
9: The festival's now in its 24th year. So it's a fairly significant milestone, and last year we initiated a Hall of Fame because it takes a village to raise a festival, and we thought it was really important to acknowledge the people who came before.
5: Turning to sport in cricket, Mitchell Stark has surpassed India's Jasprit Bumrah to be ranked the best test bowler in the world. Australia has 5 in the top 10 in the latest ICC rankings. Pat Cummins was 4th, Scott Boland 7th, Josh Hazlewood 9th and Nathan Lyon 10th. England's Harry Brook was top of the test batting rankings, Steve Smith was 3rd and Travis Head 4th. Australia was the highest ranked men's test team and the highest ranked women's ODI and 2020 team.
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10: And good morning to you. It's 2WCRFM 99.5. You're with Steve till 10 today. And hopefully next week I might change a little bit. But anyway, we'll see how we go. It's 4 minutes past eight. And we're your voice and your music and the sounds of the Warren Bungles. Right now, the Bureau of Meteorology have sent through to us the forecast for Thursday, Friday, Saturday. I did Wednesday yesterday. Now, the fire danger is Central Range is no rating. Northwestern is moderate. In the upper and lower Central West Plains, no rating. Thursday, the 27th of August. It's nearly gone, winter. Here it is. The chance of a morning fog, which we have. Sunny afternoon, wind south to southwesterly, 15 to 20, becoming light in the middle of the day, then becoming south to southwesterly, 15 to 20 kilometres per hour in the early afternoon. A maximum of 21 degrees today and cloud clearing. Friday, the 28th of August, that's tomorrow, a chance of morning fog again, mostly sunny afternoon and light winds becoming south to southwesterly, 15 to 20 kilometres per hour during the morning, then becoming light during the evening, a maximum of 20 degrees and sunny conditions for Friday. Saturday, the 29th of August, we have sunny conditions and light winds becoming south to southeasterly, 15 to 20 during the morning, then becoming light during the evening. A maximum of 20 degrees and partly cloudy. Sun protection recommended from 9:30 a.m. to 2:30 p.m. and the UV index predicted to reach 5. That's moderate now, but it will go up again. But remember to slip slop, put the hats on, sunscreen, and look after those littlies. Please look after them and make sure they don't get burnt and keep them out of that sun when it's bright sun. The temperature here at the studios and the conditions 9.6 degrees at 8 a.m, 99% humidity and 1028.0 hectopascals or barometric pressure. There you go. You're all up to date with the weather and it's 6 minutes past 8.

That's Liv Mason and Snowbird. And a good morning to everybody this morning. Good morning, Tony and Linda. Keith and Kay down Racecourse Way. And you, I can see the smiles on your faces now. Dennis and Wendy, Faye and Johnny Grace from Binaway. Good morning to you all. Doreen, Dick and Lorraine and Val. I'll see a couple of you somewhere today. I usually do on a Thursday. Alan and Ron and Ro and Boss the dog. Turn the volume up, please, Boss. How are you, Bossy? Good. Boss is a dog, actually, and the radio comes on automatically on a time switch at 7 o'clock. So there you go. Ian and Barb travelling in from Bugledye this morning for the SDA food pantry. Barb H., good morning to you, Barb. Proctor and Sally and Dawn. Mick and Marg, hopefully you had a good holiday. And Susan and Vince. And Ross H., bless you, Ross H. Richard and Jeff and Sue and AD. Crops are having a ball right now. Debbie and Jenny. Peter and Julie. Dave L. Yvonne and Nick. And your crops would be nearly halfway up the waist. Phyllis, good morning to you. And Lynn and Warren travelling in from the other side of Binaway for the Wacky Day Today, which starts at 10 o'clock and finishes at 2. And there's a meeting, and you've got your vice president stepping up today because the president's away. But she'll do a good job. Just help her out, right? So there you go. That's the all those little people that I like to say hello to every morning. And it's if you're listening and I haven't read your name out, g'day to you. There is a monster raffle at the golf club on the, where are we? On the 5th, I think it is. Yeah, 1, 2, 3, 4, 5. No, it's the 6th of September, so it's Sunday week. It's a monster raffle, and they have it the first Sunday every month at the golf club. Starts selling tickets at 11:30. It's a barbecue this month, $15, and you get dessert as well. So go along and help the club and the group doing it, just sort of raising a bit of money for internal structures and things happening. Also, the men's choir, they're not meeting this week. The guru is away, so we're having a rest this week, but we'll be back on next week, and then we'll be arranging to sing at Coowinda and then have our own concert at the showground. So there you go. Was I going to say something else about something else? Oh, we had a really good night last night. Regional Bank were out at the golf club last night with all the people who have an account, and they gave away $95,500, which is not much, but that's what the regional bank does. They're a people's bank. And if you don't belong to the regional bank, go down and ask questions. And when you open an account and put some money in, they'll ask you, what charity or group would you like to nominate to go against your account? So the more you play around with your account, the more your group will get. So, go down and talk to Corinne or Kelly, and they will look after you. And I'm going to see them today because they're going to become a sponsor of 2WCRFM. Well, that's what I'm hoping anyway. Anyway, I can only live in hope, can't I?

That's Johnny O'Keefe and Come On and Take My Hand on 2WCR FM. It's 15 minutes past 8. Blokes in the Bungles, 2026. It's a Christian, it's a Coonabarabran Christian Men's Conference. It's on tomorrow, the 28th. Be there at 7 o'clock for a 7:30 start on Friday night. And then on the 29th of August, if you rock up around about 7 o'clock till 2 p.m. on Saturday at the Presbyterian Church, Coonabarabran Presbyterian Church, tickets are $50, but that includes your brekkie and your lunch on the Saturday. So that's why you probably have to be there about 7, I'm guessing, but because it says breakfast. So you'd have, an hour and a half of breakfast and natting and talking, and then 9 till 2 would be the message and the discussion around. So Blokes in the Bungles, 2026, Friday and Saturday this week, the 28th and the 29th. Okay? And we've got some closure notices. The Warren Bungle National Park will be closed due to an aerial and ground pest control operation. This closure includes all walking trails and campgrounds and visitor centre. From Sunday, 3 p.m. Sunday the 6th of September to 9 a.m. The 12th of September 2026. Closure notice. Also a closure notice for due to an aerial pest control operation at the Coolar Tops National Park. And it will be closed from 12 p.m. Sunday the 6th of September until Friday the 11th of September 2026, and penalties apply for non-compliance of this message. So if you get caught in there in those periods when they're closed, you will be in trouble and penalties will apply, okay? And if they finish early, they'll let you know somewhere. That's the national parks in both places, Coolar and Coonabarabran. Do you want to build new skills and would you like to meet new people? Would you like to help your community? As a volunteer, you can gain confidence, experience, have fun, and most of all, have satisfaction from doing something that will make a difference to someone else's life. Community transport needs drivers to take clients to doctors, specialists, and other appointments in major towns and surrounding areas in their vehicle. As a volunteer, you will be assisting the frail, aged and younger people with disabilities and their carers who need support to enable them to live in their homes longer. The Warren Bungle Community Care in Coolar is 6378 5130 and in Coonabarabran at 6849 2200. Connect with your community and really make a difference.

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Tour de Gorge, if you're a mountain bike rider, pump up your tyres and get ready for the annual Tour de Gorge ride and pedal through the spectacular landscape of Pilliga Forest and Pilliga Nature Reserve near Barradine and Coonabarabran. It's on Saturday the 5th of September and the briefing will be at 8:30 a.m. and the ride is 9 a.m. to 1 p.m. It's at the Pilliga Nature Reserve in Coonabarabran. Accessibility, no wheelchair access at all because of the dirt roads and the fire trails they go on. The grade is medium, suitable for adults and children 5 years and older. The ride options are 50Ks, 30Ks and 12Ks. The ride is on unsealed fire trails, mostly flat to slightly undulating with some short steep hills. Some sections are likely to be very sandy, soft and corrugated. There may be muddy sections or water crossings. Price registration is $30 per rider, including the registration pack they give you. Spectators are free, and if you're a rider and you want to buy a Tour de Gorge jersey online to commemorate your ride, $80 per jersey and its limited sizes are available. The meeting point will be Pilliga Pottery down Danjou Road in Coonabarabran, and the turnoff for that is 25 k's out the Narrabri Road. To register, book online or phone 1300 072 757 for more information.

0: Johnny O'Keefe. And it's a pretty good song, actually. Right Now, it says. Right Now. The Coonabarabran Croquet Club is seeking new members to play each Wednesday from 9:30 a.m. to 12:30 p.m. at the Bowling Club in Coonabarabran. Both non-players and those with experience will be welcomed. Instructions are available for those learning and mallets are provided. The mallet is the stick they use to hit the balls. The cost to play each day is $3 and shoes suitable for playing on greens are available. Are required. So bring your own shoes. But they have to be flat soled. If you wish to contact a member, please ring Bev Rayner on 0437 733 369 or Mabel Manser on 0428 722 492 or just go along and have a look. Okay, it's as easy as that. The Warren Bungle Shire Council, they're reminding residents to keep public spaces clear. And those public spaces are footpaths, roads, nature strips and other public spaces clear and accessible for everyone in the community. Now, there is a compliance program happening and council will be inspecting public areas across the shire to identify unattended property that may be creating safety hazards. Keeping public spaces clear helps create safe, welcoming and attractive communities for residents and visitors alike. Items such as trailers, boats, caravans, vehicles and other personal belongings left on public land can obstruct pedestrians or vehicle access, create safety hazards and detract from the appearance of our towns and villages. Council is encouraging residents to check that any vehicle, trailer or other personal items are being stored on their own private property rather than on public roads or footpaths or nature strips or other public land. The compliance program will be undertaken in accordance with the Public Spaces Act 2021, which gives council powers to manage unattended property in public areas. Okay? So where unattended property is identified, authorised officers may issue notices requiring items to be moved within specified timeframes. If notices are not complied with, council issues penalty infringement notice or take further action where appropriate. Council understands that many residents may not be aware of the legislation and is encouraged to ring 6849 2000, 6849 2000 and ask the question, if I've got a vehicle here or what I've got to do there. So just basically move them in your own area. That's all it is. That's from the Warren Bungle Shire Council. Here in Coonabarabran and Coolar and Mendoran and Dunedoo, Yulamambri, all those sort of little towns around, and Barradine.
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2: Good morning, I'm Laura Devoy. Survivors of devastating flash floods in northern Nepal have described it as sounding like a volcano erupting. Authorities say they've recovered more than 150 bodies and hundreds more are missing, including around 400 tourists. Rescue operations are ongoing on both sides of the border between Nepal and the Chinese region of Tibet. The BBC spoke to one survivor in Nepal's Nuwakot district.
3: My family members were swept away by the flood in front of my eyes. My father, my mother, my sister and her kids have all been swept away. They could not escape the flood. They didn't stand a chance. This flood took everything. But my son and I climbed the rooftop of a house and survived.
2: Meantime, Foreign Minister Penny Wong says the Department of Foreign Affairs and Trade is urgently working to confirm the welfare of Australians in the area. Reports suggest dozens may be among the missing. Senator Wong says Australians in need of emergency consular assistance should contact DFAT's Consular Emergency Centre. An American parent whose daughter took her own life has welcomed Meta's commitment to stronger child safety measures. The social media giant has agreed to pay more than $23 billion as part of a settlement with US states. It ended a trial over claims Meta's platforms harmed children, though the company still faces numerous other lawsuits. Victoria Hicks, whose daughter Alexandra took her own life as a result of social media, says it's a step in the right direction.
4: After watching Adam Mosseri's performance in court yesterday, I'm not surprised they settled. Like, Mark Zuckerberg does not want to go up against and see all the information that they have. So I'm very pleased. There's lots of lawsuits coming for these companies, lots of parents. And yeah, I am satisfied. I feel like there's, like, justice is possible.
2: Another rewrite of Queensland's bail laws will be put to State Parliament today. The legislation includes the breach bail go to jail policy. Premier David Crisafulli says since adult crime, adult time came into effect, the number of victims of crime has dropped by 9.6% per capita. He told the ABC it's about making sure there are consequences for habitual repeat offenders who keep breaching their bail conditions.
5: We want to be able to give the tools in place that if somebody is a risk to the community, that the ability to get bail is more difficult for those repeat offenders.
2: Writers, readers and storytellers from across Victoria are converging on the Words in Winter Festival. The volunteer-run festival in Daylesford and Hepburn in the state's Central Highlands brings together storytellers for 5 days of workshops, readings and performances. Speaking to National Radio News, festival producer Devon Taylor says it celebrates the community who made it possible just as much as the literature.
6: The festival's now in its 24th year. So it's a fairly significant milestone, and last year we initiated a Hall of Fame because it takes a village to raise a festival, and we thought it was really important to acknowledge the people who came before.
2: Turning to sport, in cricket, Mitchell Stark has surpassed India's Jasprit Bumrah to be ranked the best test bowler in the world. Australia

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1: And you're listening to 2WCRFM 99.5, your voice, your music and the sounds of the Warren Bengals. I think we might have a pretty good cricket team coming into this season, men's and women's. That's really good. Anyway, we'll get off that subject. Just listening to the news, it was terrific. Bureau of Meteorology have sent through to us the forecast. Fire danger is no rating for central ranges, moderate for north and northwestern, and the upper central West Plains and the lower central West Plains, no rating. Thursday, the 27th of August, today, maximum of 21 degrees and cloud clearing. And as I look outside, the fog is gone. And there you go, cloud clearing. Friday, the 28th of August, a maximum of 20 degrees and sunny. That's tomorrow. Saturday, the 29th of August, is 20 degrees maximum and partly cloudy. Sun protection recommended from 9:30 a.m. to 2:30 p.m. and the UV index predicted to reach 5, which is moderate. Remember to slip slop, put the hats on, sunscreen, and please look after those littlies. Now you've heard it, haven't you?

That's Billy Joel and The Stranger on 2WCR FM. The winter exercise program called Live Life Well, exercises for strength and balance, runs each week on Tuesdays and Thursday afternoons at the Scout Hall in George Street, Coonabarabran. Starting time is 4 p.m. through to 5 p.m. and the cost is $4 per session. For more information, contact Faye on 0408 135 602 or Pat on 0467 036 550. It's in the Scout Hall in George Street. That's the one that runs east to west or west to east on past the primary school. Okay, so now you know where it is. The Coonabarabran Library News. The library is open to everything now. It's just happening. It's going on really well. Don't forget the library membership offers incredible value for money, and that's fantastic because it doesn't cost you anything, especially when it comes to reading material. Members can enjoy free access to daily newspapers and extensive range of popular magazines that would otherwise cost hundreds of dollars a year in subscriptions or individual purchases. From national headlines and regional news to lifestyle, gardening, travel, health and hobby titles. All you need is a library card, and yes, it's free. For more information, ring the library 6842 1093 and they are open from 10 a.m. to 1 p.m. on Mondays, Tuesday to Friday, 10 a.m. to 5:30 p.m. and on Saturday, 9:30 to 12 p.m. There you go. They're open. We've got local club meeting times and 2357 Development Group. They meet on the second Thursday of the month at 5 p.m. at the Space Gallery in Dalgano Street, Coonabarabran. Now, that's the second. Yeah, it's the second Thursday. That's already happened. For more information about the activities of this group, and they're a good little group, and they do some really good work in the community. And if you're thinking about, you know, what do you have to do to raise money or ask for a grant or something like that, this is a group that will help you do that and compile a statement or whatever. Now, the new person to ring on this one is Kaylan. K-A-L-Y-N-A, Kalena Sparks, on 0401-292-776. I saw her last night and I clarified whether should we say her or Narelle. But yes, no, Kayla's taken it over from Narelle. She's the chairperson of the 2357 group. 0401-292-776. The Rotary Club of Coonabarabran, they meet each Monday night, 6 p.m. to 6:30 p.m. start at the Coonabarabran Club. And if you want to know more, ring up Joe Wilkin on 0429 684282. That's the Rotary Club, meet every Monday night.

used to be so natural to talk about forever. What used to be's don't count anymore.

It's Barbara Streisand, accompanied by Neil Diamond, and You Don't Bring Me Flowers Anymore. Temperature outside here at the studios in the middle of Coonabarabran at the Hillrural Showground in the middle of the Warrumbungle Ranges is 10.3 degrees, 99% humidity and 1028.0 hectopascals of barometric pressure. So I missed out on that, and I just thought I'd better read that one to you. So I went and got it. I received it off the machine. I did. CWA Country Women's Association, they meet in the CWA rooms, of course, in Casilla Street, the second Tuesday of the month at 2 p.m. start, and all women are invited to attend. For more information, ring Marlene on 0438 213 297 or Donna Burton on 0428 288 244. The next organisation is the Coonabarabran Evening View Club, and they meet the first Thursday of the month. Winter time, 6 p.m. for a 6:30 p.m. start. They alternate their venues, Cardigan's Coffee Shop or the Coona Club in Casilla Street. Call in to see Rhonda or Donna at Prezi's or phone Cherie Conn on 0448 852 680 and say, where is it today? So there it is. It's the 6 p.m. It's the first Thursday of the month. 6 p.m. for a 6:30 start. So that's what you can do. And the last community announcement for today is the SDA Food Pantry opens at 9 o'clock this morning and runs through to 12 every Thursday, 9 a.m. to 12 noon. Most items are not over $3, but some probably will be because they've had to pay more for them. So if they pay for $5, they can't sell them for $3. They're a non-profit organisation, and they're there to help the community meet their needs. So they have fruit and veggies, tinned food, bread, etc., etc., chocolates, biscuits, and veggies. I said that. Yeah, it's all very, very good quality. It's every Thursday, 9 a.m. to 12 noon, which is today. And please go with the right attitude, because all the people in there helping you are volunteers. They're not there to be ridiculed or told off or anything like that. So if you have that attitude, just walk away, go home again. SDA Food Pantry in the SDA Hall next to the SDA Church, straight opposite the doctor's surgeries. And I say that because you all know where they are. You've been there sometime. Or if you'd like, next to the CWA rooms. That's that big parking area there. Okay? It's the SDA Food Pantry. Don't forget.

Just the Way You Are, and that's Billy Joel singing it for you there. Life is a mixture of sunshine and rain, laughter, pleasure, teardrops and pain. All days can't be bright, but it's certainly true. There was never a cloud the sun didn't shine through. So just keep on smiling, whatever betide you, secure in the knowledge God is always beside you. And you'll find when you smile, your day will be brighter, and all your burdens will seem so much lighter. For each time you smile, you'll find it true. Somebody, somewhere will smile back at you. And nothing on earth can make life more worthwhile than the sunshine and the warmth of a beautiful, beautiful smile. How true that is. How true that is. I just found another little sheet of which I'm going to talk about. Life is like a sandwich. The more you add to it, the better it becomes. No person has ever gone blind from looking at the bright side of life. And today, let your hopes, not your hurts, decide your future. And the last one, don't be a porcupine. There is no use having a lot of good points if no one can get close.

It's Johnny Farnham and Just One Step. Only one step away. And I'm trying to play something and it's not doing it for me. And I'm not really sure because I have been playing it all morning. So get in there, and it's on upside down, that's why. Dear, oh dear, oh dear.

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1: Good morning, I'm Laura Devoy. The Prime Minister says the government is aware of a number of Australians in Nepal and is urgently working to confirm their welfare. Shannon Kirkwood reports.
2: A devastating flash flood hit the country's north overnight. Local authorities say more than 150 people were killed and over 500 tourists are missing. Chinese state media is reporting 3 people were killed and 265 are missing across the border in Tibet. Initial reports suggested an earthquake occurred, but the US Geological Survey says the seismic energy was generated by a landslide. Scientists are looking into the possibility of a glacial lake burst. In a statement, Anthony Albanese says Australians in the affected area should follow the advice of local authorities.
1: The Federal Agriculture Minister says the government remains committed to helping states and territories respond to outbreaks of bird flu. Yesterday, the Commonwealth announced it was increasing funding available by $125 million that will be used to support the immediate national emergency biosecurity response activities. Meantime, there are fears the H5 strain may have spread to foxes after a suspected case in South Australia. Minister Julie Collins told the ABC it's a concerning development.
3: This funding will do everything that we can do on the ground in terms of surveillance, in terms of preparedness, and in terms of protecting habitat of wild and threatened species. Obviously, part of that to date has been our vaccination program, but it also now means that we will invest as a Commonwealth government around $270 million available to date.
1: A study has found Australia's reptiles are disappearing quicker than previously thought. Researchers from Monash University say around 127 species of lizards and snakes are now likely to be threatened with extinction. That's almost double previous estimates. They say inadequate monitoring and insufficient conservation action has left many species overlooked. Curiouser and curiouser is the theme of a literary festival in Victoria's Central Highlands. The annual event in Daylesford and Hepburn was launched last night. It brings together readers, writers and storytellers for 5 days of telling local stories. Festival producer Devon Taylor has told National Radio News the theme is borrowed from Lewis Carroll's Alice in Wonderland and reflects on what she hopes attendees will take away from the event.
4: Hopefully people come away with a spark of curiosity, having learned something that they didn't learn before, or maybe seeing something from a different perspective, or challenging assumptions that they might have.
1: British actor Tim Curry, best known for his roles in the Rocky Horror Picture Show and It, has died. He was 80. Curry's career began on stage, where he played Dr. Frankenfurter in the Rocky Horror Show. He performed the play in New York and Los Angeles before it was made into a film. His other prominent roles include Pennywise in the TV version of It and Long John Silver in Muppet Treasure Island. In a statement, Curry's representative said few actors can claim to have left as many distinct fingerprints on pop culture. Turning to sport, in boxing, a world title eliminator between Australians Nikita Zhu and Ben Mahoney has ended in a draw. After 12 rounds, one judge called the bout for Zhu, the other Mahoney, and the third could not split the pair. Speaking afterwards, Zhu said he gave the fight to Mahoney.
5: It was a close fight, but I thought he edged it.
1: Mahoney agreed with that assessment.
5: So I don't want to talk down on Nikita or his team. I do believe I won that fight. I thought I came home nice and strong.
1: That audio from Fox Sports.
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6: 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We are your voice, your music, and the sounds of the Warren Bungles. Right now, the Bureau of Meteorology are telling us that today, Thursday, the 27th of August, it's going to be 21 degrees and cloud clearing. And you can see for about a kilometre with this fog we have at the moment. It's up and down a little bit. Friday, the 28th of August, and a maximum of 20 and sunny conditions. And Saturday, 29th of August, 20 degrees and partly cloudy. Sun protection recommended from 9:30 a.m. to 2:30 p.m. UV index predicted to reach 5, which is moderate. Just remember to slip slop, put the hats on and sunscreen, and look after those littlies. Fire danger, Central Range is no rating. Northwestern is moderate. And the Upper Central West Plains is no rating, as well as the Lower Central West Plains of no rating. Right now, here at the studios, it's 10.5 degrees, 90% humidity, and 1028.0 hectopascals, or barometric pressure. Now, you're all up to date with the weather, and it hasn't changed much from when we started at 8 o'clock, because it went from 9.6 to 10.5, so not quite 1 degree. Anyway, it's going up there. It's 5 minutes past eight. No, it's not. It's 5 minutes past nine. And a good morning and a welcome to the Seniors Program, where we catch up with the activities of the Coonabarabran Senior Citizens Group and bring you the notice of up-and-coming events. Cheerios go out to Cooinda Village, the nursing home, the lodge, the hostel and Merriula. Also cheers to patients and staff in the Coonabarabran Hospital and the Baradeen Multi-Purpose Centre. And all those listening in Binaway and Mendoran, we hope anyone not feeling well is soon on the mend. And those in Purleywar, Yulamambri, Rocky Glen, Bugledye, Kennebri and Wobbegar. And a good morning to you all. Hopefully you're just having a wonderful day and trying to keep a little bit warm. And my woodpile is getting down, but I don't think I'm going to replace it because next Tuesday is the first day of spring. Yes, there you go. We're going to struggle through. And we will. Prezzy's Seniors Hour, presented by Prezzy's in the main street in Rhondda, has been a sponsor of seniors for many years and also a big sponsor for the radio station for many years. And thank you, Rhondda. And Donna's down there as well, who's a niece, and she looks after everything when Rhondda is away. Now, where are we? August. No, we're into September. Our next outing is on Monday week. It's a lunch in Nandi Park at 12 noon. Bring your own lunch and drink and just have just a beautiful early afternoon. Then the next meeting is on the September the 21st at the CWA rooms at 2 p.m. Then we're into the long weekend. My goodness me. It's going very fast this year, isn't it? Yes, it is. So that's where we are with the Coonabarabran Senior Sits Group on the Prezzy's Seniors Hour. And I'm not sure where we're going now. We've got somebody here. Who is it? And it must be Roy. I think it is. At number six. Yeah, we'll just put Dream Baby on. It's 8 minutes past nine on the Prezzy's Seniors Hour on 2WCRFM 99.5.

Sweet Dream Baby and Roy Orbison on 2WCRFM, the Prezi Seniors Hour. It's got a little ditty it is. Then there are these attitudes between a father and son. A teenage boy had just passed his driving test when he inquired of his father as to when they could discuss his use of the family vehicle. His father said he'd make a deal. You bring your grades up from C grade to B average, study your Bible a little and get your hair cut. Then we'll talk about the car. The boy thought about it for a moment, decided he'd settle for the offer, and they agreed. After about 6 weeks, his father said, Son, you've brought your grades up, which is great, and I have observed you've been studying your Bible, but I am disappointed you haven't had your hair cut yet. And the boy thought about this and he said, You know, Dad, I've been thinking about that for a while and I've noticed in my studies that Samson had long hair, John the Baptist had long hair and Moses had long hair, and there is strong evidence that Jesus also had long hair. You're going to love Dad's reply when he says, Did you also notice, son, they all walked everywhere they went?

Just a Touch of Paradise from John Farnham on 2WCR FM 99.5. You're on the Prezi Steniors Hour till 10 with Steve. Just found out from the treasurer of the radio station, 2WCR FM, that the regional bank is a member. Yes. So I don't have to go there and hassle them because they are members. The only bank that is, by the way. So if you're looking into changing banks, maybe you're happy with where you are. But think of the regional bank because they're a non-profit organisation and they're the people who keep the bank going are its members or its customers. And they do good deals on interest rates and friendly staff. And I'm not saying the others aren't, but they are. And, yeah, just a great little bank to go to in the middle of the main street in Coonabarabran. Regional Australia Bank. It's a regional Australia bank, so it's only in the regions. So it's 18 minutes past nine on the Prezi Seniors Hour. And we're your voice in the music and the sounds of the Warren Bungles. Our next meeting is on the September the 21st. The 21st of September at 2 p.m. in the CWA rooms. And on the 7th of September, which is Monday week, I think that's right, in Nandi Park. Bring your own lunch and your drink and coffee, your tea, whatever, and at 12 noon, and we just have a get-together at Nandi Park. Okay? It's going to be a beautiful day. And just socialise. It's really good. It does your brain good when you talk to seniors, and because you're one yourself. Yeah, it's really good. Thank you, seniors, for coming along, and we've had our AGM, yep. And our new president for this year is Mr. Wayne Brookfield, and I'm the secretary. And then we've got Glenda from Barrageen, who is the treasurer. And it's really good to have a little organisation that goes well. We meet every month, and the next meeting is on the 21st September at the CWA rooms at 2 p.m. So we go for about an hour and we have beautiful afternoon tea supplied by Dottie and Colleen. And I haven't seen Colleen for a while, so hopefully Colleen will be there next one. And it's going well. There you go. It's 20 minutes past nine. The Wacky Group is about to start. The Wacky Group meet in the Anglican Hall next to the Anglican Church. If you're coming from south or coming from the south past the high schools, come down to the clock tower, turn right, keep going until you get the Anglican Church on the right-hand side, and you'll see the cars and the hall open. Go and have a look. They're a craft organisation. They do sewing and knitting, crocheting and drawing and arts and talk and drink coffee and tea. And they've got a big month in October where they help people and have morning and afternoon teas and all sorts of things in October. So there you go. This is Roy Orbison and Pretty Woman.

That's Celine Dion, and yeah, that's who it is. She's coming back again, if that's what it takes. And if I do it right, I can do it right and everything will be right. You're listening to 2WCRFM on the Prezi Seniors Hour till 10 o'clock. Yes, seniors, hopefully you're all going very, very well and being happy. And just say thank you for a beautiful day. Okay?

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It's 9.33 and running up to 10 o'clock news. Thank you, Rhonda, down at Prezi's, who's sponsored this program for many years. Now, the next get-together for the seniors is the 6th... No, it's not. It's the 7th of September. And it's a lunch in Nandi Park. 12 o'clock, bring your own lunch and drink or whatever. So it's lunch in Nandi Park. It's just the social event for that one. And the next meeting is on the 21st of September, starting at 2 p.m. The next one is the 21st of September in the CWA rooms at 2 p.m. Okay, now you're all up to date with the senior sets. Just to get you up to date with the Coonabarabin Men's Vets Golf, hitting off on Tuesday with the Coonabarabin Men's Vets Golf, hitting off on Tuesday

Tuesday, all you members of the Coonabarabran Vets Association. Yeah. The other thing is, what? It's going to be fine weather, and I'm hoping that anyway. And the Prezi Seniors Hour runs till 10. And I don't have any more information because Saturday after September, October comes the long weekend, so there's nothing on the first Monday. And there's an activity on October the 12th, and October the 26th is the next meeting after September's meeting of the 21st. All right? This is Engelbert Humperdinck.

That's Chase a Rainbow, and that's the Seekers, the Australian Seekers, singing that. Chase a Rainbow, and before that we had Engelbert Humperdinck. And he was singing Release Me, Please Release Me. It's 9:41 on the Prezi Seniors Hour till 10 o'clock. We have the news then, and then we have the health show and the sporting show. And that's around about it. And then it goes back into normal and it's 9:41. I just said that, didn't I? Yeah, repeat yourself every now and then. Well, your voice, your music and the sounds of Warren Bungle.

That's The Seekers and Can't Make Up My Mind on 2WCR-FM. It's 9.56 now. It's going to be 9.57. I'll say it's 9.57 anyway, because it'll be there now. September the 21st is the Coonabarabran Senior Sits next meeting at 2 p.m. at the CWA Rooms. Our next outing is on September the 7th. It's lunch in Nandi Park. Bring your own lunch and drink and whatever, and just have a good social day. So don't forget to come along on the 7th and then the meeting on the 21st of September. So, yeah, it's 8:47. Thank you, Rhonda, down in Prezzies, for sponsoring the seniors program, which she does every week. And done it for years and years and years and years and years. Okay, she has. This is for Anthony. This is yours, Anthony.

It's Michael Crawford, and If Only You Could See Me Now. It's, coming up to 9:56. We're four away from 10 o'clock news. You just have a wonderful day. The sun's out there shining and the fog's lifted, the clouds gone. What a magnificent day.